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flights in London, and my dinner in St. Paul. I got some friends in Albuquerque, where the governor calls me Gus. You can give them all the goodwill for the glory of Jesus. You can climb the highest mountain.

up to love. Going, going, going, going. You can't never get enough. Time alone will tell the story.

You're listening to 91.9 WUMB FM Boston, WBPR Worcester, and WFPB FM Falmouth. At 91.7, we're WNEF Newburyport, WUMG Stowe, and WUMT Kingston. 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